you hear what you need. I don't even know where you are or who you are with. I don't even care. But where are you? Maybe in a club, maybe with another girl.

Madonna, holy water. 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Fire to fire and blood.

Welcome to Radio Z here in Nuremberg. We are presenting Africa for the next 57 minutes. Of course, music also. We have here in Nuremberg today nice weather. It's just like beginning of summer. It's just, of course, this is just 15th of May. This is in German culture. This is called Father's Day. And I wish for everybody who listen us, we say, have a nice Father's Day, enjoy the day. I will not drink too much.

So, ladies and gentlemen, we are now studio again. We are focusing for Africa today, especially there are xenophobia in South Africa. I would like to give you a hint how it's going, how things are going there. They have problem with foreigners, especially Africans foreigner, but they don't have any problem with the so-called the landlords or the owners. They have only problem with Africans because they think they took their workplace, they took everything. So I would like to present you about this topic. Just wait me for the next minute.

Ladies and gentlemen, there is interesting news from Africa today. An investigation into Cameroon's gold sector has uncovered more than 200 artisanal mining companies, most of them foreign-owned, the country's mines ministry said on Wednesday. The investigation was launched after huge discrepancy emerged between Cameroon's officials' gold export and far higher import figures reported by other countries, in particular the United Arab Emirates. About 200 illegal companies have been identified in the East and Adamawa regions, more than 95% of them foreign firms, the ministry said in a statement. According to the list published by the ministry, many of the companies are run by Chinese nationals. Authorities have called on the firm to immediately halt mining activities, but did not mention possible sanction or legal action. A 2023 report published last December by the Extra Active Industries Transparency Initiative showed major discrepancies in official figures. Cameroon reported producing 953 kilograms of gold that year, with just 22.3 kilograms officially exported. But importing countries reported receiving 15.2 tons. That means 50,200 kilograms, nearly 680 times more. This suggests a large share of gold, especially artisan mining, bypass official Chinese and is diverted into informal network or smuggled. Despite a new mining code adopted in 2023, corruption and influence of powerful elites still limit enforcement. Yeah, this is really a relief for Africa. There are many influence from outside, so everybody is not good. By the time when the colonizers in Africa, I have read a book, the Africans believe, oh, this colonizer, they are taking our gold to the heaven, you know, upstairs, because they are all saint. That was the thought for many Africans who had been in colony. That reminds me, you know, the day when I read this news from Cameroon, and they should also care about their land and the strategy of working activities from foreign companies. That was Cameroon's. So before I start the next sendung, let me play music from, I think this is from East Africa, from Ethiopia. It has a traditional sort of African music, so we like to listen to it.

Ladies and gentlemen, this was the song from Teddy. He's now like a revolutionist in Ethiopia. His songs, the last songs, it's not allowed. It's forbidden to send it in any national radio, any bar, even in any bar. Even most of his colleagues, 7 of them, they are in prison. I think they haven't caught him because they thought he's very known in the world now. And even if you listen his songs in Ethiopia, there is a possibility that they will send you to jail. I think if I compare it here in Europe, many nice singers, they want to promote their text properly, and the people love the songs, and the government also respects such kind of character. He only songs just the truth, what's going on in that land. He didn't teach anything about negative energy or to hate or something. He only say that this is not correct. We are just, enough is enough. People are suffering. He spoke the language of the people. For this reason, his song is not allowed in Ethiopia right now. It's very, I'm afraid, I feel shame to bring such kind of news. Nobody can understand it. You can find, in any way, you can find his song whenever you have Wi-Fi. In Ethiopia, there are even many farmers, they use Wi-Fi. It's not far. They could find it in YouTube, they can listen. It's not allowed. What kind of rule is it? I think, I'm not sure, maybe in North Korea, such kind of rights. I have never heard such a shameful act from the government. I would like to present you maybe one of his very known music today. Before that, let me bring you news about South Africa. This is very sad news. Ghana, the government of Ghana, is going to evacuate 300 Ghanaians from South Africa over anti-immigrant protest. Ghana says it will evacuate 300 citizens from South Africa following a recent wave of protests against foreign nationals. Foreign Minister Samuel Ukudesto Ablagawaka said in post on X on Tuesday that the Ghanaian president had granted approval for their immediate evacuation. He said the distressed Ghanaians had registered at the country's embassy in Pretoria to be rescued in response to an advisory by the foreign minister following the latest wave of xenophobia attacks. Last week, South African authorities denied that anyone had been attacked, saying that the widely circulated violence were fake. This is really ridiculous. We have seen it. Every world already showed. It was very clear for normal people. They shouldn't tell a lie. On Monday, South African President Ramaphosa said the recent protests and criminal acts directed at foreign nationals did not reflect government policy, describing them as isolated act of criminality. Yeah, he said, also he added that South Africa would regulate migration, secure our border and enforce our laws. Thousands of South Africans joined protests against illegal migrant
demanding the mass deportation of undocumented foreign nationals. Protesters say illegal migrants has had an impact on jobs, housings, and crime. On Tuesday, the Ghanaian embassy in South Africa advised nationals to be highly cautious and prioritize the safety by avoiding public gathering and shut their shops or business in the port city of Durban ahead of protests planned on Wednesday. Ghana has also written to the African Union asking it to discuss the issue, saying it posed a serious risk to the safety and well-being of Africans in South Africa. South African responded by saying it had nothing to hide. The government has condemned the circulation of what it called fake violence and image described by some as recording of attacks on foreign nationals. Other countries that have warned their citizens in South Africa include Kenya, Malawi, Lesotho, and Zimbabwe. According to the official's figure, South Africa is home to more than 3 million foreigners, or about 5% of the population, but there are believed to be many more without papers. Xenophobia has long been an issue in the country and has been accompanied by occasional outbursts of deadly attacks. Ladies and gentlemen, to fight apartheid was not in one night happened in Africa. Many Africans were struggling together with their brother of South Africans, blacks. This is not far. It's not long ago. We remember. Let me tell you an history. Mandela, he was trained in Ethiopia by Haile Selassie. Yeah. When he came from Ethiopia by arriving to South Africa, he was sent to prison and stayed for 27 years. ANC fighters also trained in many African countries. Even, you know, South Africans, they were like brothers and sisters. Everybody respect and love them. They give them, you know, hospitality. I know this is not the sound of all South Africans, but there are really lampen South Africans who are saying, go out from our country. Because other African countries, foreigners, they are hard workers. For example, if you see Zimbabweans in South Africa, there are more than 1 million Zimbabweans living in South Africa. And at the same time, I should say it, the landlord, the owner of the work, almost all, you can go and see, and you can also give you experience, all are whites. These South Africans, they had no problem with whites. They had been suffering a lot during apartheid time. We never forget it. It was like 20 million black Africans and 4 million whites. They had suffered a lot. We know, every Africans know this history. This is black history for Africa. With all this history, to kill black brothers and sisters as if they are
you know, it's very unbelievable. And I'm very sorry to present you such kind of news from Africa. And I know there are very reasonable South Africans. They never accept such kind of killing. They could send them back with, you know, according to the law, not by force, by not by burning their shop, really very small shops. They're burning their house and killing children. And it's unbelievable. Nobody accepts such kind of hate against brothers and sisters from other African countries. That was about South Africa, ladies and gentlemen. Let us listen to music from Congo.

Ladies and gentlemen, as I have promised last week also, the song which is forbidden now in Ethiopia, in any kind of national radio, TV, even in any kind of restaurant or bar, this song is not allowed. I feel shame to present you this news from Africa. Really, this is the reality. There are more than 138 young people sitting now in jail because of, still I say, I feel very shame to present this news because they have listened this song. Just to be real and to be honest, the song is only saying, hey, the government, what you are doing is not right. Please try to analyze it. We have no more patience. This is not our standard, especially your way of ethnicism never help in this land. Please leave us alone. He is saying that. I'm very sorry to say, to present such kind of music, but in my experience, the government of Ethiopia should say, thank you for your comment, we will try to correct it. That would be wise way of handling singers. He's very young. He's only 49 years old. He writes the music. He also, you know, composed his music also. He's very talented guy. And for this person, this is not the price what he did. What for his songs, every young generation love his songs. So the music is called Das Tal.

Ladies and gentlemen, the last song which also played Teddy Afro from Ethiopia, this was the song when he was when he played the first album, he was playing that "She Was My First Love." He also played love, everything.

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0: that rare quality which pleases when one first hears and pleases more and more as one grows familiar with it. How do you do?
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3: Castrop Rauxel.

first firework was beautiful. Its body of suspended raw technicolor polished the biscuit-built skyline of my home, Salt City. The first firework was beautiful. I was talking to the moon, certain that we dated briefly when the wires sang notes higher than angel-trained choirs. The first firework was beautiful. The hissing of password-protected conversation jolted to a halt, and worry infected the night. The first firework was beautiful. Do you hear that?

The voiceover begins by touching on the mystery of light. To stop is to dance while clothed in the possibility of a moment. And fabrics that spill from the wrist and billow from the shoulder and rise up from my neck to mark space like a flag. They drift into the future and project out in color, illuminated from the source as much as from its shadow. The logic of the dance is to let these fabrics move with every crease and every wrinkle intact. The voiceover suggests putting aside the idea that a wrinkle is something to smooth out. Just look how they gather at the folds, producing powerful currents. Each wrinkle is a tapestry, endless in its possibilities of yellow, green, a paler blue. The wrinkle illustrates the movement of one fabric explaining another, as in this turns into that, through and through.

Imagine a beam of light slashing down from a high window, cutting a room on the bayads. The light drapes around the space to find its natural line. It carries a possibility and the freedom of that possibility, meaning it changes. What drives that change is a silken tension that suspends the room as day elongates into evening.

I watch the light to see how it does it. Moved by time, it transforms space. The light moves until the room turns into something else, like an image, or a stage, or a bare spotlight shining on the stage. These and other fabrics are spread out on the stage around this pool of light, illuminated silver, gold, now a cosmic blue. Animated by a trick of the eye, these fabrics drape themselves into a body, rise up to standing, and walk from stage left on soft feet. This act of walking creates a bridge crossed with every step taken. This idea, this possibility, sets me free.

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Exactly 112,509 years ago, in May 1990, Turanian chronology, something horrible happened. The despotic commander of the space station destroyed the whole planet whose population refused to bow to the demands of that megalomaniac commander.

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And then I understand why the gods have given me immortality. Millions of light years must pass until my acts of reconciliation free me from the karma of my deep guilt.

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